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3: Hey you, don't watch that, watch this. This is the heavy monster sound, the nuttiest sound around. So if you're coming off the street and you're beginning to feel the heat, well listen buster, you better start to move your feet to the rockinest, rock steady beat of madness.

In 1965, Vietnam seemed like just another foreign war. But it wasn't. It was different in many ways, and so were those who did the fighting. In World War II, the average age of the combat soldier was 26. In Vietnam, he was 19. In Vietnam, he was 19.

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3: We can dance if we want to. We can leave your friends behind. Cause your friends don't dance. And if they don't dance, well, they're no friends of mine.
2: Radio Retro Tops. Retro Classic Hits.